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2: 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They go. 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They don't always need us. 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
1: Beautiful historic barn that they have, which will be lit up with fairy lights, and then the lawns around the house, which if anyone's, the house is a famous sort of Gothic mansion. 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
1: Hang on, who's the most famous person you've bumped into? When you say that, it sounds like you hang out in celebrity circles, but you don't, and you hardly ever meet anybody famous. 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
2: Well, just because you've got a story about that, I tend not to weed next to celebrities. I go up them and strike conversations rather than meeting them in toilets.
1: I find that it breaks the ice when you meet them in a toilet.

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2: 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I mean, on that Tuesday when we sort of won the award and we sort of left stage, for about 35 minutes, we were like movie stars. People stopped us for selfies. And we're never going to experience anything like that in our lives again. So we're just going to embrace it. We're going to enjoy it.
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1: 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We're going to have venison now in there. 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
3: The families of two police officers killed in a wrong-way crash on the A66 have described them as heroes. 37-year-old PC Matthew Blades and 38-year-old PC Tom Clough died alongside five other people when a Volkswagen Passat crashed into their police vehicle in Teesside. Five people have been arrested after police shut down an unlicensed music event in Little Snoring, Norfolk, in the early hours of Sunday. Officers seized sound equipment and are investigating who organised the event. We can make landscapes resilient to drought. That's the message to the National Trust after the success of a river restoration scheme at one of their estates. Ben Eardley is their spokesperson.
4: I think it's seeing nature as natural infrastructure, so making the government aware that really nature is critical infrastructure and it should be at the forefront of our planning.
3: And Scottish toddler Molly Murray of Montrose has a rare genetic disorder that makes her allergic to the sun. But now she can finally play at home without the curtains closed thanks to UV-resistant film installed at her home last month. That's the latest from Radio News Hub. I'm Johnny Holmes.
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2: Small businesses in Oxford say they're being sacrificed as a temporary congestion charge scheme generates a projected £7.7 million surplus. Traders say turnovers plunged since charges began last October, with some businesses cutting staff or facing closure. But Oxfordshire County Council says the scheme's delivered faster journeys, cleaner air, reduced traffic and safer streets. The two police officers killed in a wrong-way crash on the A66 have been described as heroes by their loved ones. PC Matthew Blades, age 37, and PC Tom Clough, 38, died when a Volkswagen Passat crashed into their police vehicle seconds after a pursuit was terminated. Five others also died: 17-year-old Cole Robert Worthy and Theo Ray, 18-year-old Mackay Saddington, and Michael Robert Cahill and Jacob Matusiak, both aged 23. An £8 million investment is being made to improve maternity, gynaecology and neonatal services at Oxford's John Radcliffe Hospital. The new air handling systems and a resilient power supply for the neonatal unit are being installed, along with part of a new maternity roof. Work began in June and is expected to finish next summer. And Oxford City have announced that promising young defender Caleb Moir will be sponsored by Pride Mobility for the coming season. Moir has been named on the bench for all of City's league matches so far, having progressed to the club's Velocity football programme. That's the latest from Get Radio News. I'm Jonathan Deutsch.

another Monday morning. It is the 24th of August. Hope you had a lovely weekend, whatever you're up to. And we're going to kick off with our Get Up and Go playlist. It's our massive party anthem. This is the 80s of the day. Let's see what we've got for you. We'll do some CNC Music Factory. We'll do some Josh Baker.

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We've got The Ones and CNC Music Factory after we ask you to open your heart with Madonna. 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

0: believe your entrance is grand. Red carpet rolls out, on the side they stand, worshipping you like a god, like a goddess. Somehow you remain modest. Flashbulbs pop, paparazzi goes wild. With amazing grace, you walk and smile. They answer to your beck and call. You're flawless, after all.
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Oh, brilliant stuff. The Ones and Flawless on Get Radio Breakfast. Just playing the massive Get Up and Go anthems on this Monday morning. Right, got Josh Baker and Jamiroquai after this from CNC Music Factory.

0: Man of the Moment, Josh Baker, and my place on Get Radio Breakfast, just playing the massive Get Up and Go anthems for you on this Monday morning. We'll do some Armin van Helden and Nina Cherry after this from Jamiroquai and that Virtual Insanity.
1: Oh, what we're living in.

0: That's your Monday morning Get Up and Go playlist done for you. And it was a good one today, that's for sure. We'll do another one at 6 a.m. until half past tomorrow. On the way this morning, of course, Good News for Oxfordshire happening just after 7. Any good news stories, love to hear from you. 07537 149 333 is our WhatsApp number. And you can send us anything you're feeling happy, great and wonderful about. We'll do a fact of the day a bit later on as well. And we'll catch up with the wonderful Sarah Studdy. Healthy mind, body and soul on a Monday. Yes, please. Another and a look at the sport, the weather and the showbiz after the latest news headlines.
1: Small businesses in Oxford say they're being sacrificed as a temporary congestion charge scheme generates a projected £7.7 million surplus. Traders say turnovers plunged since charges began last October, with some businesses cutting staff or facing closure. An £8 million investment is being made to improve maternity, gynaecology and neonatal services at Oxford's John Radcliffe Hospital. And Oxford City have announced that promising young defender Caleb Moir will be sponsored by Pride Mobility for the coming season. More in half an hour.
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The brilliant Another and Talk to You on Get Radio Breakfast. It is 6:35 on your Monday morning, everyone. Yes, another one is here. I know, they come around quick, don't they? Really, really quick. Weather-wise today, going to be really, really nice. Highs of around 23 degrees and going to be dry and lovely. Tomorrow, a little bit warmer, a little bit cloudier as well, up to 25. We get warmer, but still on Wednesday, but light rain. And that looks like it's going to be around for much of the back end of the week, unfortunately. But temperature's still sort of hovering in and around that sort of 22, 23 degrees. But yeah, it might be a little wet across the bank holiday weekend. Oh, it's a bank holiday weekend coming up. Excellent. Right, let's get some showbiz. See how all of our showbiz friends are. Emily Attack is married. She tied the knot with an intimate ceremony in the UK before the old big party that they're doing in Spain. A lot of people doing that. Kind of go, right, we'll get married here and then go away. Yeah. Jimmy Carr is in talks with BBC bosses to host a Top Gear reboot. They've sort of been muting that reboot for a fair old while now. Jimmy Carr is the person they're talking to about it. John Barrowman has been mocked for having first world problems. He went on a bit of a rant about the lack of pyjamas on his business class flight, and people have kind of not taken too well to that. And Gordon Ramsay's new cooking show has been halted after his, well, reconciled friend Marcus Waring quit the show. They're supposed to be doing it together, and he's gone, nah, don't want to do it. There you go. Right, guys, Rihanna and Calvin Harris on the way for you. We'll have a look at the roads. A bit of sport coming up as well after this from Take That.

0: Oh, what a cheer, Rihanna and Cavan House, and We Found Love on Get Radio Breakfast. Just coming up to 7:15 on a Monday morning, sport-wise. Well, the Premier League was back, of course, and in a big way across the weekend. Some good games yesterday with Aston Villa being thumped, Newcastle and Liverpool playing out an entertaining draw with a late penalty. And Man City coming from behind to beat Bournemouth. It's going to be an interesting season. It really is, with all the games across the weekend as well. Tonight, you've got Chelsea taking on Fulham. First look at those sides. As well as all of that, Donald Trump has launched the IndyCar race by waving the green flag through the streets of Washington. Another week and another cricketer arrest as well. That's just not going away, is it? After the whole drinking culture problems and the sacking of Ben Stokes and all this kind of stuff. Oh, my days. It's just been absolutely crazy. More players in trouble in nightclubs with that. And, but players away from the Premier League doing well. Anthony Gordon had 2 assists on his Barcelona debut. And Mo Salah scored 2 goals for Trabzonspor on his debut as well. So people doing well over there. And there was also some Brum Brum Carts. Well done there. We've got some Shakira on the way for you after we have a look at the roads now.
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0: Right, heavier than usual traffic, absolutely right, around Cassington and Ensham just at the moment. It's looking very slow, even at this time, despite it being, you know, summer holidays. It's looking very busy. Busy moving stuff on the M40 southbound, just on the slip road towards Junction 9. That's really it, though. But, yeah, it's very slow around Cassington. Bound at the moment. If you are out and about and can help us out, 0865 346 333 or studio@getradio.co.uk.

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1: Oh, yeah. Shakira and Dido on Get Radio Breakfast. 10 to 7 on a beautiful start to a Monday morning. It really is. Let's get it more beautiful, shall we, with good news stories. Tons around. Thanks ever so much for all the ones coming in. Lovely. Let's keep it going. 07537 149 333. What are you feeling happy about? What are you feeling great about? What are you feeling good about? What's putting a smile on your face? Maybe it was weekend plans that you got. Maybe it's plans you got today. Maybe you got a day off. Maybe you're squeezing in a little holiday. Maybe you've got awesome plans with the kids. I don't know. Let me know and we'll do it on the good news after 7. We've got some Katy Perry on the way, but let's have a little sing-song now with Oasis on Get Radio.

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0: A bit of Katy Perry and Callum for you girls on Get Ready for Breakfast. Right, good news. Loads of it around today, which is fantastic. Still got time to get yours in. 07537 149333 is our WhatsApp number. What are you feeling happy about? I know, on a Monday as well. Who'd have thought, eh? Who'd have thought? We'll also do some Stomba. We've got Fact of the Day. In fact, we might double up with a Fact of the Day, actually, today. And it's all on the way for you after the latest news at 7.
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0: 18-year-old Mackay Saddington and Michael Robert Cahill and Jacob Matusiak, both aged 23. An £8 million investment is being made to improve maternity, gynaecology and neonatal services at Oxford's John Radcliffe Hospital. The new air handling systems and a resilient power supply for the neonatal unit are being installed, along with part of a new maternity roof. Work began in June, is expected to finish next summer. And Oxford City have announced that promising young defender Caleb Moir will be sponsored by Pride Mobility for the coming season. Moir has been named on the bench for all of City's league matches so far, having progressed to the club's Velocity football programme. That's the latest from Get Radio News. I'm Jonathan Deutsch.
1: Very good morning to you, Oxfordshire. Hope you're doing all good on this Monday morning. It's a beautiful one out there. Big thank you to Jerry, the bus driver, who says that the problems on the A40 around Cassington is due to a broken down dumper truck. Thank you for that. It's very, very busy around there. More on that in the roads in a bit. But we'll do some good news. Any good news for us? 07537 149 333. We'll do that after Somba and Homewrecker. Morning.

0: There we go. By surprise, a little bit of Belinda Carlisle. Really must put these stop markers on. Anyway, I've done one now. So slightly later than advertised at 7:09. We'll do the good news for Oxfordshire. Yes. All the good news stories from the papers, from the socials, and from all of you as well. Those good news stories are around, yeah. Loads of them today. It's great. I'm going to rattle through them. Farmer's Dog is having a music festival on the 4th of September with the Hawkstone Choir and Groove Armada playing. Very cool indeed. Blenheim Palace have announced their Halloween lineup, which does include a giant spider and a monster disco. Monster. Also, big wins for Oxford United and Oxford City over the weekend. Oxford City absolutely flying. Well done to them. Morning, Hillary. It says, another weekend, another clan gathering. This time, the Viking Nightingales celebrating niece Erin's engagement to Matt in the garden with homemade pizzas and margaritas. Very nice indeed. That was followed by the annual allotment barbecue on Sunday, which went down a treat. Oh, wholesome and lovely. Morning, Rob. He says, morning, my bearded neighbour. Hope you're well. Good news. Start of the weekend, Friday countdown. Of course it is. The weekday, I should say. Had an incredible weekend away down in Brixham, surrounded by perfect weather, company and scenery. Back down to reality today to save for the next adventure. Oh, I love that way of looking at it, though. That's wonderful. Morning, Campbell. Good news. At least you're not a Spurs fan. There was some good news in there. Yeah, I guess that's that. We'll have that. Morning, Mark. On the coffee run this morning. Lovely. And morning, Phil. It says, morning, mate. Good news. One more week of work till I head on a 3-week road trip around the Hebrides. Can't wait. Lots of whiskey tours booked. Nice. Nice, nice, nice. And morning, Matthew. It says, good morning. My good news is I managed to remember where the windscreen wiper stalk was in the end. Actually needed them for once, and they actually worked. Well, hooray, that's wonderful. And that's your good news. It's put us in a good frame of mind, that's for sure. We'll do some rudimental and we'll get the latest on the roads for you on Get Radio Next. Get Radio Breakfast
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2: I know you moved on to someone new. Hope life is beautiful. You were the light for me to find my truth. I just wanna say thank

0: Joe Mental, Jessica in on Get Radio Breakfast, 7:15 on a Monday morning. Got a couple of facts of the days for you coming up very, very soon. We'll do some Teddy Swims, but let's get the latest on the roads.
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0: Big thank you to Jerry, the bus driver, for this. Heavier than usual traffic on the A40 eastbound around Cassington. It's due to a broken down dumper truck, which is causing all the issues around there. There's already 12 minutes worth of delays. It's already heavy, heavy going. Basically, imagine like it's going to be when the kids are back. It's that busy around there. That aside, it's not too bad out there. There's a bit of traffic on the A34 southbound just at the moment. As you get on at Junction 9 and head past Weston on the Green. And everything else is looking all good. Big thank you to Gary for that. Nice one. You can always get in touch with us. Of course you can. 01865 346 333. You can message WhatsApp as well. 07547 14933. 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There we go. Lovely stuff. Right, Teddy Swims up next.

0: Benny Swims and Mr. Know-It-All on Get Radio Breakfast. It is 20 past 7, I presume it's live, on a beautiful start to a Monday morning. Got a couple of these for you.
1: Fact of the day!
0: Yeah, nice one, Rob, for another wonderful local one here. Let's crack on with it. Did you know, I bet you didn't, Clifton has been home to a working mill for centuries. Yeah, Clifton Mill was already part of the local landscape before the Norman Conquest. While the mill isn't named individually in the old Doomsday Book of 1086, year not time, records show three mills were recorded in the wider Deddington area, and local historians believe Clifton Mill was one of them by 1425. Again, that's the year, not the time. The mills at Clifton were specifically recorded as providing income for the Prior of Bicester, meaning Clifton's milling history goes back at least 600 years in written records. Wow, there we go, the old Clifton. Always from Partridge have the Clifton suspension quiz. Anyway, by the way, that's a joke for another day. Nice one, Rob. Thank you ever so much for that one. Campbell had one, and I'm determined to dig it out. There it is. Yes, we'll give her one of these.
1: Fact of the day!
0: Did you know, I bet you didn't, that on the Moscow Metro, trains going towards the centre have the stops announced by a male voice, and away from the centre by a female voice. This is designed to make navigation easier for the blind. So there we go. I'm not sure how many of us will be travelling on the Moscow Metro anytime soon, but still, you know, Russia, not all bad. We've got some Wiz the MC on the way for you after this from All Saints now on Get Radio.

0: MC Wizzy and Show Me Love. It's Wizzy MC, of course. It was a toss-up between the two names, of course. It is 7:30 on your beautiful start to a Monday morning. We'll have a little look at the weather, a bit of showbiz coming up as well. Got some Ariana Grande for you, all of the way after the latest news headlines now.
1: Oxford traders say congestion charges putting small businesses at risk, while the council expects to make a £7.7 million surplus. Business owners report falling revenue, job cuts and reduced customer numbers since the scheme began. Oxford's John Radcliffe Hospital is receiving an £8 million upgrade to improve facilities for women, babies and families. And Oxford City FC defender Caleb Moir has secured sponsorship from Pride Mobility for the new season. More to come in half an hour.
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0: Ariana Grande, and I Hate That You Made Me Love Me on Get Radio Breakfast, 7:34 on a beautiful Monday. It is a really, really lovely, lovely day out there, and it is going to be a really, really nice day today. Highs of around 23 degrees and lots of sunshine, which is great. More sort of sunny intervals tomorrow, but highs of 25 degrees, which is great. And then, annoyingly, from sort of Wednesday through until the sort of bank holiday Monday, it's going to be a bit of light showers. I don't think we're going to avoid them. It's going to be one of those ones where it's actually going to rain rather than kind of just seeing rain and then going, oh, actually, it's not. It does look as though it's going to be a little wet Wednesday, Thursday, Friday, Saturday, Sunday, Monday. Temperature's still pretty warm, though, around those sort of 22, 23 degrees. Lovely. Right, let's get some showbiz and see how our showbiz friends are doing. I seem to be locked out of my thing. There we go. Joe Marler is set to become a gladiator under the name Mauler. Joe Mauler. Yeah, there you go. Cheryl is in advanced talks to become a judge on The Voice UK. She's going by Cheryl now, hasn't she? There was all the surnames and all that kind of stuff, but just Cheryl. Gerald Cole, isn't it? Of course. Gordon Ramsay's new cooking show has been halted after, well, he reconciled with Marcus Waring. They had a big fallout about 20 years ago. They made up, all is well, and now he's quit the show. So maybe not all is well. And Jimmy Carr is in talks with BBC bosses to host a Top Gear reboot. Is it because his surname is Carr? No one will ever know. Right, we're catching up with the wonderful Sarah Southey, Healthy Mind, Body and Soul, on a Monday morning for you after Beyoncé. Get Radio Breakfast
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0: We love that. Beyonce, Crazy in Love on Get Radio Breakfast. Would you look at that? It is exactly 22:00 on a Monday morning, which is one of our favourite times of the week, isn't it? Because we get to chat to the wonderful and lovely Sarah Southey from The Southey Way. Yes, hello, Sarah.
1: Oh, hello, Rich.
0: Hello, hello. A healthy mind, body and soul on a Monday morning. It's the reason why we do this, is to put a spaniel, into our step this morning.
1: They are just slightly distracting at the minute. I forgot to shut the door.
0: Yep.
1: And I have two very frisky spaniels who have decided to be frisky behind me while I'm chatting to you.
0: This is great. This is what it's all about. It's that time of year, and they're up and they're bounding around. I love it. It's wonderful. We'll try and keep you focused on the job in hand, which might be an issue or not, which is great. I love this. So look, we're coming to the end of summer. I know I'm going to be that person to say that, and I've just said it on the radio now. Things like looking at the weather, things like looking at the date as well. Here we are, 24th of August, looking at when kids are going back to school. I've been sort of chatting to parents and what have you, and kind of they're buzzing for this September to kind of kick in. But here we are on this Monday. We've got a week left of summer official. Do you know what I mean? Like things like the roads being quiet, the weather's going to be nice the next few days or what have you, and normality will kick in come sort of that first week of September. So I was kind of like, do you know what? Make the most of this week. I wanted to sort of explain that because summer's quite a long time, and especially this summer, it's been absolutely glorious and stunning and wonderful and beautiful. But if you've not done those things, you don't want to miss out on them, do you? Because you've had all this time, and maybe you were planning on doing something. Maybe you were going to go somewhere. Maybe you're going to see that friend. Maybe you're going to go on that walk, but you've not done it. And here you are in the last week of. So basically, I'm kind of going, look, don't miss out on things.
1: Cram it all in the last week.
0: Well, that's kind of what I'm saying, because you know, procrastination. You know, that's a part of our sort of happiness and our well-being. And everyone does it. And everyone goes, oh, yeah, well, I was going to do that walk, you know, ages ago, but we've not done it yet. And well, we're back to school. Oh, I'm back to work. Oh, I'm back to, oh, we're back. It's about seizing, I guess it's maybe about seizing those moments. And kind of this is the alarm to go, right, we've got 1 week to go, basically, before things go back to normal. Here is your alarm to kind of get things done. And go and do those things and have some fun.
1: Well, before the kids go back to school.
0: Well, you know, because it's kind of a leveler, and it kind of puts everything back to normality when the kids go back to school. Like parents, you know, with kids who've been looking after them all summer, that you know they go, wow, we've got so much to that we've got to look after them. But actually, everything gets back to normal. People are back off their holidays. Kids are back in school. The roads will become busy. The nights will become shorter. All of this kind of happens, not yet, but in a little distant future. And I'm trying to sort of preempt and go, hey, everyone, get those things done. Get them done.
1: Or just chill and relax. I mean, it's only September.
0: That's it.
1: So I get where you're coming from. I am being a little bit difficult.
0: Yeah, thanks for that. Yeah, cheers. After a wonderful monologue, Sarah comes on and goes,
1: I know.
0: Sleep, no.
1: I think it's a moment to be able to look at where you are and reset. I would, because, you know, New Year is a time to reset. September is the second time to reset, if you like, if you're going to kind of like do the two New Years. Because it's the school new year and an actual new year, those kind of things. So it is natural to feel those things and to think, right, what can I do? What am I going to do? Or I've got to cram everything in. However, I like the idea that we're living in a moment and making each moment count for whatever that means to you. Mm. So it could be enjoying the last few days before the kids go back, and actually making them really super special. It could be allowing them to go on play dates so that you could just breathe a little bit. Can you tell what kind of parent I am?
0: Another play date. Hello. Can you see my kid, please?
1: It's really important to get them socialised.
0: It is.
1: Even at the age mine are. But there's two aspects to this, I would say. Mm. One is live in the moment and make the most of those moments. And, you know, if there is something that you've been looking to do and it's kind of like, oh, well, there's no time to do it now, well, just go and do it. You know, if you can do it, do it. Don't wait for it.
0: I think that's what. That's what I was kind of erring towards.
1: Yeah, and then there's the other thing that says, you know, all those things that we said we were going to do, and we haven't done. Why haven't we done them? Mm. And look at the reason why you haven't done them. And maybe that's a brilliant reason because you've been too busy doing other things, and you've filled your time in different ways. And maybe it's because life is lifing, in which case, if you want to do those things, plan them in. I'm not a great planner, but I do like things to look forward to.
0: Mm. Okay, yeah.
1: So moving towards something exciting is great. So take those things that you haven't done. Don't cram them all into this week. Maybe do a couple and then plan it for the rest of the, you know, rest of the year or into next year, because then you've got lovely things to look forward to that you wanted to do, and they're going to happen because you've put them in the diary.
0: It's wonderful. Yet again, I've presented ideas and thoughts to the table, and Sarah's just brushed them off the table and gone, no, no, that's not right. No, come on,
1: I'm not a right or wrong person, you know that. It's whatever works for you. I'm just presenting an alternative point of view.
0: Oh, you're very good at that. You must be wonderful in arguments.
1: Shall I tell you this? Yes. I am argument averse.
0: Yeah.
1: So I grew up in a very, very feisty family, Irish Catholics, arguing at the not arguing, we're having a discussion. To me, it felt like arguing. So I really do not argue at all.
0: Right. On that, we'll leave it. as always, wonderful and brilliant. Look, enjoy the last week of your summer, but don't feel under pressure to do crazy stuff and cramming it all in, because you've got the whole rest of your life to do it. I think that's where we'll leave it on that. That's a good note, isn't it?
1: Nice summary.
0: Thanks. I try. Right, the wonderful Sarah Southey, thanks so much. We'll catch you next week.
1: See you next week.
0: Brilliant, as always. Putting things into perspective. That's why we get the wonderful Sarah Southey on. And you can catch Sarah wherever you go. Just search for The Southey Way on the socials. And do catch up with her, because she's great. She's brilliant. Right, we've got the latest on the roads for you after this from Niall Horan now. And tastes so good.

0: It's Niall Horan. It tastes so good on Get Radio. It's just on 10 to 8 on your Monday. Right, let's have a little look at the roads.
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0: Heavy traffic on the A40 as you head eastbound around Cassington and Ensham. It's due to a broken down dumper truck. A big thank you to Jerry, the bus driver, who told us that's the reason why it's very slow there. Pretty slow going, actually, on the A40 westbound towards Headington. 7 minutes worth of delays. Busy but moving on the A34 as you get on at Junction 9 and head southbound. Are your major little bits and bobs this morning? 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
1: Just something about you. Way I'm looking at you, whatever. Keep looking at me. Getting scared now. Right? Don't feel me, baby. It's just Justin.

0: surplus. Traders say turnover's plunged since charges began last October, with some businesses cutting staff or facing closure. But Oxfordshire County Council says the schemes delivered faster journeys, cleaner air, reduced traffic and safer streets. The two police officers killed in a wrong-way crash on the A66 have been described as heroes by their loved ones. PC Matthew Blades, aged 37, and PC Tom Clough, 38, died when a Volkswagen Passat crashed into their police vehicle seconds after a pursuit was terminated. Five others also died: 17-year-old Cole Robert Worthy and Theo Ray, 18-year-old Mackay Saddington, and Michael Robert Cahill and Jacob Matusiak, both aged 23. An £8 million investment is being made to improve maternity, gynaecology and neonatal services at Oxford's John Radcliffe Hospital. The new air handling systems and a resilient power supply for the neonatal unit are being installed, along with part of a new maternity roof. Work began in June, is expected to finish next summer. And Oxford City have announced that promising young defender Caleb Moir will be sponsored by Pride Mobility for the coming season. Moir has been named on the bench for all of City's league matches so far, having progressed through the club's Velocity football programme. That's the latest from Get Radio News. I'm Jonathan Deutsch.
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2: Very good morning to you, Oxfordshire. Hope you're doing good on a beautiful start to a Monday morning. It really is lovely out there. Little heads up, still slow on the A40 heading eastbound just around Cassington and Ensham due to that broken down dumper truck. More on that and the roads in a little bit. Oxfordshire opinion on the way, as I said, about sporting memorabilia. We'll do that in a little bit. And we'll do some Dua Lipa and some Flock of Seagulls after Zara Larsson. Morning!

Carl Larson and Midnight Sun on Get Radio Breakfast. It's 6 minutes past eight on a Monday morning. Chatting sporting memorabilia for the Oxfordshire Opinion now. As always, we'd love you to come forward. That's why we call it the Oxfordshire Opinion, because it's your thoughts and opinions. 07537 149 333. Why are we chatting sports memorabilia, Rich? Because Maradona's Hand of God football has sold for £2.5 million. Yeah, the infamous one where he punched it into the net, didn't he, in the 86 semi-final, England against Argentina. A clear handball over Peter Shilton. Not given. And England went out. £2.5 million. Anyways, so we're asking about your sporting memorabilia. Have you got sporting memorabilia? Do you collect it? Have you got anything that's really special to you? Because it's quite iconic. There's lots of things that you can sort of get and collect. It might just be an autograph. It might be a signed shirt. It might be trainers. It might be gloves, something in boxes. I'm thinking all these different sports here. It might be a tennis ball from Wimbledon that someone threw in. Have you got any sporting memorabilia? And if so, what? Get in touch. 07537 149 333. We'll have a little go through all that after Dua Lipa and this now from A Flock of Seagulls. I'm Wishing on Get Radio Breakfast.

0: Dua Lipa on Get Radio Breakfast, 8:15 on your Monday morning, asking you about sporting memorabilia, purely because the football, the infamous Hand of God football, has sold for £2.5 million from the 86 World Cup semi-final, England-Argentina, handle the ball, Maradona, punch, sold for £2.5 million. So I was asking you if you've got any sporting memorabilia. Rich, hello, Rich. As Great Touch says, you won't be surprised to hear that I've got multiple signed Alan Shearer shirts and pictures in my man cave. Was that from his time at Blackburn? I know full well it was from his time at Newcastle. I was just being a little bit annoying. Yeah, lots of ones coming in. Morning Peaky, who says, I haven't that I own personally, but during my picture framing life, yes, of course, which was around it, I had the honour of framing many sporting memorabilia items, of course. Highlights being Jonah Lomu's number 8 shirt, signed by the All Blacks team. Wow. Thierry Henry's football boots. Formula One's Ricardo Zanetti. Zanardi. Ricardo is an F1 driver. I ain't got a clue who he is. Him. Peter Schmeichel's goalkeeping gloves. Oh, you could have nick them for me. David Beckham England shirt signed by the team was sold at a charity auction and raised big money. Of course, that's the way into it. Of course, the old picture framing, you've done loads of that stuff. That's amazing. Some incredible stuff going through the hands of Peaky there. Nice sporting memorabilia. We've got some Tame Impala on the way for you after we have a little look at the roads now.
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0: Right, let's see what we've got going on for you. It's still really heavy going on the A40. There's a good 12 minutes worth of delays eastbound around Cassington and Ensham. It's due to a broken down lorry that is causing the heavier than usual traffic around there. Bit of traffic around Junction 9, and certainly if you're coming off the A34 southbound past Weston on the Green, is looking a tad slow. And that is really it. Everything else looking good. 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

Simon Parlour on Get Radio Breakfast. Just coming up to 21 minutes past 8 on your Monday morning, which is looking absolutely beautiful out there. What a day. Lovely stuff. Peaky got back in touch, says, my old work colleague, a Liverpool fan, just reminded me that we did Kevin Keegan's number 7 Liverpool shirt. You know, quite poignant, that. Yeah, of course. And the tribute's amazing yesterday at St James's Park with Liverpool. And, of course, Newcastle and the sad passing of Kevin Keegan recently. Lovely stuff. Right. We have got football tonight, of course, with Fulham taking on Chelsea to round off the Premier League fixtures. Then this week, more Carabao Cup action. It's when the Premier League teams sort of drop into it in the second round, the ones that aren't in Europe anyway. So some games on all of this week with that. We'll do some Jesse J for you in a bit after this from Karen Ramirez. And we're looking for love, actually, on Get Radio.

0: Jesse J and Domino on Get Radio Breakfast. Lovely stuff. More stories coming in about your sporting memorabilia. This is amazing from Rob. He says, in 2002, I bought a huge Sega Dreamcast display unit with TV and console built in. It had the Arsenal emblems all over it and was owned and signed by Freddie Ljungberg. I bought it off a man that did some work on his house for £250 and then sold the 8-foot-high unit for £1,000. I looked up the history of it when Arsenal had Dreamcast, of course, as the sponsors. The whole team were given one each for their houses. Tony Adams and Arsene Wenger had personalised ones. He says, as a Spurs fan, it had to go ASAP. And is actually the reason I set up an eBay account. There we go. Making a cool profit on that. But what a bit of sporting memorabilia. How, like, of the time. Like Dreamcast, and you get a personalised TV Dreamcast sort of setup. With that. Wow, awesome stuff. Right, we'll do some Alex Warren, have a look at the weather and a bit of showbiz coming up for you after the latest news headlines at 8:30.
1: Small businesses in Oxford say they're being sacrificed as a temporary congestion charge scheme generates a projected £7.7 million surplus. Traders say turnover's plunged since charges began last October, with some businesses cutting staff or facing closure. An £8 million investment is being made to improve maternity, gynaecology and neonatal services at Oxford's John Radcliffe Hospital. And Oxford City have announced that promising young defender Caleb Moir will be sponsored by Pride Mobility for the coming season. More in half an hour.
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Alex Warren on Get Radio Breakfast, 8:33 on your Monday morning. It's beautiful out there. Such a lovely, lovely day. Still, I mean, what a summer. I know we've mentioned it tons of times here, but seriously, what an incredible summer. Weather-wise, today, going to be highs of 23 degrees, going to be lots of sunshine around. It's going to be a glorious day, as I mentioned. Warmer tomorrow, 25 degrees, a bit more cloud, though, around, and then much more cloud around, and those clouds will have, in fact, raindrops in them, would you believe, come Wednesday. It's going to be the case, really, for Wednesday, Thursday, into the bank holiday weekend as well. Not really looking dry. Get the washing done next couple of days. That's my advice. Right, let's get some showbiz. Right, did we put a wash on this morning? Yeah, I think we did. let's get some showbiz. Emily Attaque is married. She tied the knot in an intimate ceremony in the UK before having a big party in Spain. Jimmy Carr is in talks with BBC bosses to host a Top Gear reboot. John Barrowman has been mocked for having first world problems after complaining of a lack of pyjamas on his business class flight. Yeah. Cheryl, is in advanced talks to become a judge on The Voice UK. Of course, he did all the X Factor judging and cracky, yeah, a while back now. Joe Marler is set to become a gladiator, like a proper, like, gladiator. Not like the Roman ones, like the TV show, you know, Contenders. Yeah, that one. He's going to be in the name Mauler. Joe Mauler. Yeah, you see what they've done there? That's a lot of thought gone into that. We'll do you some Rag and Bone Man after this from Janet Jackson now on Get Radio Breakfast. Together again.

0: Rag and indeed Bone Man and Human on Get Radio Breakfast coming up to 8:45 on a Monday morning. Let's get the latest roads for you.
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0: Got some heavy traffic on the A40 westbound around Barnard Gate just at the moment. It's looking very busy there. A little bit of traffic just around Junction 9. I've got some heavy stuff on the A420 just south of Farringdon in both directions, just on the roundabout there. That's very slow. And also the A34, there's been an accident there, that's why. Northbound, just around Milton, got queues back to Chilton now, looking busy. If you know any different or can help us out, 0865 346 333 or studio@getradio.co.uk.

0: Sun.
1: Oh, the brilliant Hugel and Moving to the Sun on Get Ready at Breakfast. I do like that tune. Just gone 9:15. Should we have a quick question? Yeah, go on then. Have a look on this on WhatsApp. 0753714933 is the number. 46% of us got what this summer? 46% of us got what this summer? Have a little think and I will give you the answer after a bit of Lily Allen. And this now from Blondie and Atomic on Get Radio.

Lily Allen Small on Get Radio Breakfast. That was actually held quite well. Right, got the answer to our quick question. 46% of us got what this summer? 46% of us got what this summer? Have a little guess on WhatsApp. Morning Piggy, he says, is it a hose pipe ban? Is it heat stroke? Is it sunburn? All wonderful guesses, and indeed, one correct one. It was sunburn. Quite seriously, actually. A survey from Cancer Research UK reveals that almost half of us have got sunburn. And those of us who got burnt, a third of us, saying the motivation was to get a tan. Just be careful with the old sun. It's probably a little bit late to be saying that now at the back end of August, but still, glorious day today. Be careful with the sun and pop some sun cream on if you're out and about. Right, that's parenting lesson over and done with. Let's get some King and Love and Pride.

0: Oh yeah, brilliant. King, Love and Pride on Get Radio Breakfast, playing the 80s right the way through till today, like you know we do. Right, don't forget the Business Brunch podcast will be available this week if you missed the wonderful show on Sunday. A bit of a live audience one it was, and we've got another one coming up as well this Sunday too. How very exciting. You can catch that on the podcast. Just search for Business Brunch and Get Radio wherever you pick your podcast up from, whether that be your Spotify's, your Apple's, etc., etc. Right, we'll have a little recap of the good news for Oxfordshire. Some great good news stories around today. We'll also do some Duran Duran and a bit of Little Mix as well. And we'll do some Ray coming up, all after the latest news just coming up to 9.
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2: Small businesses in Oxford say they're being sacrificed as a temporary congestion charge scheme generates a projected £7.7 million surplus. Traders say turnover's plunged since charges began last October, with some businesses cutting staff or facing closure. But Oxfordshire County Council says the scheme's delivered faster journeys, cleaner air, reduced traffic and safer streets. The two police officers killed in a wrong-way crash on the A66 have been described as heroes by their loved ones. PC Matthew Blades, aged 37, and PC Tom Clough, 38, died when a Volkswagen Passat crashed into their police vehicle seconds after a pursuit was terminated. Five others also died, 17-year-old Cole Robert Worthy and Theo Ray, 18-year-old Mackay Saddington, and Michael Robert Cahill and Jacob Matusiak, both aged 23. An £8 million investment is being made to improve maternity, gynaecology and neonatal services at Oxford's John Radcliffe Hospital. The new air handling systems and a resilient power supply for the neonatal unit are being installed, along with part of a new maternity roof. Work began in June, is expected to finish next summer. And Oxford City have announced that promising young defender Caleb Moir will be sponsored by Pride Mobility for the coming season. Moir has been named on the bench for all of City's league matches so far, having progressed to the club's Velocity football programme. That's the latest from Get Radio News. I'm Jonathan Deutsch.

good morning to Oxfordshire. Hope you're doing all good on a beautiful start to a Monday. It really is glorious. It's going to be lovely for the next couple of days, that's for sure. Right, little recap of the good news for Oxfordshire. If you missed it earlier on this morning, we go through all the good news stories from the socials, the papers, and from all of you. We'll do that in a bit. We'll also do some Craig David. We'll get the latest on the roads, of course, as well. All on the way for you after Ray. Where is my husband? Morning, all.

It's Ray on Get Radio, of course. A little recap of the Good News Rocks with you if you missed it a few hours back. The Farmer's Dog having a music festival on the 4th of September with Groove Armada and the Hawkstone Choir all performing. Blenheim Palace have announced its Halloween lineup with a giant spider and a monster disco. Monster. And big wins for Oxford United and Oxford City across the weekend as well. More good news for you around 7:05 tomorrow morning. And if you've got some good news for us, you know what to do. 07537 149333 is our WhatsApp number. Pop your good news there and we'll do it then. Got some Little Mix for you and some Craig David after this from Duran Duran and A View to a Kill on Get Radio Breakfast.

Lovely stuff. A wonderful little mix. And shout out to my eggs. We've got the latest on the roads for you after we find out how Craig David and his week is shaping up. Rather good, from the sounds of things.

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1: Some heavy traffic around at the A420 in the construction area just near Park Road. Both directions, it's looking very busy there. The A34 northbound, an accident just before the Milton interchange, is now causing 10 minutes worth of delays and queues back to Chiltern. Slow as well on the A40 just around Barnard Gate as you head westbound. If you know any different or can help us out, 0865 346 333 or studio@getradio.co.uk.

Ah, Taylor Swift, I knew you on Get Radio Breakfast. Lovely. Right, Trev will be here with Get Home from 4 this afternoon after his holes, and we'll have weekend breakfast for you back as well this weekend, Saturday and Sunday mornings from 9. Looking forward to that. We've got some Lewis Capaldi on the way for you after this from NSYNC now. You're

0: Hello, Pretenders! Don't get me wrong, I'll get ready for breakfast. Lovely stuff. I've got some Sienna Spiro for you after the latest news headlines now.
1: Small businesses in Oxford say they're being sacrificed as a temporary congestion charge scheme generates a projected £7.7 million surplus. Traders say turnovers plunged since charges began last October, with some businesses cutting staff or facing closure. An £8 million investment is being made to improve maternity, gynaecology and neonatal services at Oxford's John Radcliffe Hospital. And Oxford City have announced that promising young defender Caleb Moir will be sponsored by Pride Mobility for the coming season. More in half an hour.
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No, oh, nice. It's Sienna Spiro and Great Expectation on Get Radio Breakfast. Lovely. 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We've got some Elvis on the way after this. From Coolio. Oh, what a treat.

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1: Very heavy traffic on the A420 in both directions, just around the roadworks. There's just around the Farringdon area. It's very, very slow. Got some slow stuff on the A40 around Barnard Gate as you travel eastbound. And looking still a tad slow on the A34 northbound after that earlier accident just around Milton, but it is improving. If you know any different or can help us out, 0865 346 333 or studio at getradio.co.uk.

Lovely. It's Stella Lefty in Boston on Get Radio Breakfast. Right, three big tunes up until 10, showing off our advert freeness at breakfast, which we love. Got some Calvin Harrison, yes, after this from Seal. We get a little crazy on Get Radio Breakfast.

0: Will the owner of a lonely heart please come to the front desk? I'm joking. It's yes on Get Radio. Right, Trev will be here with Get Home from Fort this afternoon after his holes, and we'll have some Post Malone and Pet Shop Boys for you after the latest news.
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2: Fundraisers for the two police officers killed in a runway crash on the A66 have reached £250,000. Holly Hughes reports.
3: PC Matthew Blades and Tom Clough were killed when a car being pursued by police hit the marked armed response vehicle seconds after the chase was terminated. The five teenagers in the other car were also pronounced dead at the scene in the early hours on Saturday. Organisers say funds raised would be split equally between the two officers' families, and the Federation would continue to provide support.
2: Andy Burnham's arrived in Ukraine in his first foreign trip as Prime Minister. His visit coincides with Ukraine's Independence Day as he aims to underline the UK's support for the country. Drivers are being told to expect a frantic Friday. The summer bank holiday getaway is expected to be the busiest on the roads in more than a decade. And Take That star Gary Barlow's teamed up with comedian Jason Manford for a TV show across New Zealand. From Radio News Hub, I'm Lucy Gorman-Lee. Get
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1: Heavy traffic on the A40 east and westbound around Barnard Gate. I think there's construction work happening around there. Speaking of construction work, that's what's causing the heavy traffic on the A420 just around Park Road outside Farringdon. 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
9: More than £250,000 has been raised for the families of two police officers who died in a crash on the A66. Holly Hughes has more.
10: PC Matthew Blades and Tom Clough were killed when a car driving the wrong way on a dual carriageway crashed into their vehicle. The five teenagers in the other car were also pronounced dead at the scene in the early hours of Saturday. Organisers said funds raised would be split equally between the two officers' families. A second crowdfunder for the families had raised more than £27,600.
9: The Prime Minister's arrived in Ukraine to underline his support for the country. It's his first foreign visit since taking over from Keir Starmer. Drivers are being told to expect a frantic Friday. The summer bank holiday getaway is expected to be the busiest on the roads in more than a decade. And Take That star Gary Barlow's teamed up with Jason Manford for a new TV show in New Zealand. That's the latest from Radio News Hub. I'm Lucy Gorman-Lee. Get
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2: 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We've got no chance. And the band will do it.
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1: Very heavy traffic on the A34 northbound at the Pear Tree Interchange. Queues back to Botley, looking very slow, unsure as to why. I am sure as the reason to the slow traffic on the A420, it's roadworks just around Farringdon that's causing the slow stuff in both directions. And on the A40, a little bit of traffic just between Ensham and Cassington, in both directions, actually. If you know any different or can help us out, especially with the A34, then 01865 346 333 or studio at getradio.co.uk.

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2: 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And it seems a very friendly local music scene that we've got in terms of people being there for each other. 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
10: Andy Burnham has arrived in Ukraine in his first foreign trip as Prime Minister. His visit coincides with Ukraine's Independence Day as he aims to underline the UK's support for the country. Next, fundraisers for the two police officers killed in a wrong-way crash on the A66 have reached £250,000. Holly Hughes reports.
11: PC Matthew Blades and Tom Clough were killed when a car being pursued by police hit the marked armed response vehicle seconds after the chase was terminated. The five teenagers in the other car were also pronounced dead at the scene. Organisers say funds raised would be split equally between the two officers' families.
10: Race across the world star Joe Gardner has died at age 61. Joe died following a long and courageous battle with cancer. And Take That star Gary Barlow has teamed up with comedian Jason Manford for a new venture across New Zealand. Their new food programme sees them sample local food and wine. That's the latest from Radio News Hub. I'm Tanita Sims.
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0: 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Managing waste across Oxfordshire for over 50 years.
1: Long delays on the A34 northbound, queues from Botley back to South Hinksey. Delays of around 20 minutes. Very heavy traffic there. Looking slow just between Edgeham and Cassington in both directions on the A40, and looking busy through roadworks on the A420, again in both directions outside of Farringdon. 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
10: Andy Burnham has pledged to continue Britain's support for Ukraine as he told the country it was keeping the flame of European freedom alive in the 21st century. The Prime Minister made his address during celebrations to mark the 35th anniversary of Ukraine's independence. Next, more than £250,000 has been raised for the families of two police officers who died in a crash on the A66. Holly Hughes has more.
11: PC Matthew Blades and Tom Clough were killed when a car driving the wrong way on a dual carriageway crashed into their vehicle. The five teenagers in the other car were also pronounced dead at the scene. Organisers said funds raised would be split equally between the two officers' families. A second crowdfunder for the families had raised more than £27,600.
10: And rail passengers in Essex and London may face longer journeys over the coming week because of track issues caused by droughts and hot weather. It comes after two trains derailed during the heatwave earlier this month. That's the latest from Radio News Hub. I'm Tanita Sims.
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1: Hang on, who's the most famous person you've bumped into? 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
1: Yes, so I'm
2: James as well.
1: 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I'm over in Mexico at the moment. So it's 2:58 in the morning. So that's why I'm a little bit late. So right. I'm sorry.
0: James, well, it's wonderful for you to be here.
1: Sorry,
0: I thought you were back from Mexico. 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
1: About 10 minutes worth of delays on the A34 as you head northbound from kind of Pear Tree up towards Junction 9. Very heavy traffic on the A40 just around Barnard Gate in both directions, and slow traffic through the roadworks that have cropped up just around the Farringdon roundabout on the A420. 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
2: A teacher came up to me and she gave me a sip of water. 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You know, I've heard you sing, you can do this." 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
2: 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I want to make people cry.
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11: Andy Burnham has pledged to continue Britain's support for Ukraine as he told the country it was keeping the flame of European freedom alive in the 21st century. He's also hit back at Moscow's claims Britain has added fuel to the fire of the Ukraine war. Here's Minister for Armed Forces, Louise Sander-Jones.
12: It's hugely important. So today is the 35th anniversary of Ukraine's independence, and it's never been more important. We know with the war against the Russian aggression how hard fought freedom is.
11: More than £250,000 has been raised for the families of two police officers who died in a crash on the A66. PC Matthew Blades and Tom Clough were killed when a car driving the wrong way on a dual carriageway crashed into their vehicle. The five teenagers in the other car were also pronounced dead. And penguins, capybaras and squirrel monkeys were among 10,000 animals measured at London Zoo's annual weigh-in. Animals are regularly weighed to monitor their health. That's the latest from Radio News Hub. I'm Tanita Sims.
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1: Busy but moving on the A34 northbound just at the moment as you get on at Pear Tree and head up past Bletchingdon and Weston on the Green. Tiny bit of traffic just around Cassington, but on the whole, not too bad out there. 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
10: 9 men and 3 women aged between 19 and 61 have been arrested by officers investigating the events leading up to the crash on the A66. PC Matthew Blades and Tom Clough were killed when a car being pursued by police hit the marked armed response vehicle seconds after the chase was terminated. The 5 teenagers in the other car were also pronounced dead. Next, Andy Burnham has pledged to continue Britain's support for Ukraine as he told the country it was keeping the flame of European freedom alive in the 21st century. The Prime Minister made his address during celebrations to mark the 35th anniversary of Ukraine's independence.
11: Well, we're unwavering in our support, and that is why I am here, to send that very clear message to the Ukrainian people on their Independence Day. Their 35th Independence Day is in a position where it needs more support.
10: And race across the world, star Joe Gardiner has died aged 61. Joe died following a long and courageous battle with cancer. That's the latest from Radio News Hub. I'm Tanita Sims. Get
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1: Northern Bypass Road westbound down towards Headington past Marsden. Slow going there at the moment. A40 westbound through Ensham and Cassington also busy. Busy but moving still on the A34 as you travel past Bletchingdon up towards Weston-on-the-Green. 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
1: Every other Thursday from 9, Rich and Deadly throw anecdotes, musical indifference, interviews with Oxfordshire's music scene, past and present, into the Melting Pot.
2: Is there any advice you'd give any up-and-coming musicians for someone who's, you know, been there, done it, and still doing it extremely well?
3: I'd say creatively, there's that process you go through where you kind of impersonate people to a certain extent. You know, you take on those influences. But I'd say that's a very important part of learning how to do what you do. But also within that, I'd say it's very important to follow your own musical instincts as well and find what is uniquely you. I think in Radiohead we've been really lucky because we all learnt how to play our instruments really in the context of each other, and because of that you develop that very kind of distinctive musical voice.
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10: Small businesses in Oxford say they're being sacrificed as a temporary congestion charge scheme generates a projected £7.7 million surplus. Traders say turnover's plunged since charges began last October, with some businesses cutting staff or facing closure. But Oxfordshire County Council says the scheme's delivered faster journeys, cleaner air, reduced traffic and safer streets. The two police officers killed in a wrong-way crash on the A66 have been described as heroes by their loved ones. PC Matthew Blades, aged 37, and PC Tom Clough, 38, died when a Volkswagen Passat crashed into their police vehicle seconds after a pursuit was terminated. Five others also died: 17-year-old Cole Robert Worthy and Theo Ray, 18-year-old Mackay Saddington, and Michael Robert Cahill and Jacob Matusiak, both aged 23. An £8 million investment is being made to improve maternity, gynaecology and neonatal services at Oxford's John Radcliffe Hospital. The new air handling systems and a resilient power supply for the neonatal unit are being installed, along with part of a new maternity roof. Work began in June, is expected to finish next summer. And Oxford City have announced that promising young defender Caleb Moir will be sponsored by Pride Mobility for the coming season. Moir has been named on the bench for all of City's league matches so far, having progressed through the club's Velocity football programme. That's the latest from Get Radio News. I'm Jonathan Deutsch.
1: Well, good afternoon, Monday, and this is Trev getting you home between now and 7 this evening. On the Get Home, we'll have our quick quizzes. We'll do some weather for you, have a look at the latest on the roads, and of course some top tunes coming up as well. I'm back. Let's get going. Let's get you home on a Monday afternoon. And we'll start off with Harry Styles. This is Get Radio.

Harry Styles, American Girls, Monday afternoon. This is Get Radio with Trev with you. Through till 7 this evening. I've had a good week. We've been away in America. I'll tell you more about that later. But I'm trying to get back to some up to speed and with things happening in the world. Reading about the Premier League at the weekend. Of course, football is back, very much so. Also, Meghan Markle and Prince Harry. Apparently, they're coming back to this country. Is that right? What I love about that story, actually, I never, ever mention... Harry and Meghan. I just don't get involved in terms of reading about them. I don't really care either way. But what I love about it is that Madame Tussauds have now given them a little suitcase each, apparently, on their display, and they've moved them back into the British culture scene next to Sir David Attenborough with their little suitcases. We're getting home. It's Get Radio Monday afternoon. This is David Bowie.

Amy, Back to Black, Monday afternoon. This is the Get Home and Get Radio with Trev, hanging around with you until 7 this evening. Hope you had a good day. Listen, we got some comedy coming up this Friday night, by the way, and Scores Out Comedy Club. Now, bearing in mind, the scores are only out for the next 2 weeks. I'll get to this straight away. This Friday at the New Theatre, 8 o'clock kick-off for that. Also, the William Arthur Trio have got live music as well. The Cranham Terrace, that's, of course, the Harcourt Arms. That's at 8 o'clock this Saturday evening as well. Any events, by the way, then let us know. 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We'd love to know what's going on your neck of the woods. Getting you home. Get Radio, Monday afternoon. Latest on the road coming up soon, but now Dodgy, Good Enough.

0: Dodgy on the Get Home It's Get Radio. Some good news coming up, by the way, for you this weekend. It's a bank holiday weekend, so 3 days off. I know it's only Monday, but we'll look at things happening around the county for your bank holiday weekend coming up this weekend. Weather details also on the way for you in the next five, along with a quick quiz after this.
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2: Not too bad out there at the moment, a bit slow in the usual spots. A40 slow both as you head eastbound on the A40 northbound, just around the Marston area. There's 7 minutes of delays through there. Also very busy as you'd expect, as you head westbound between Castleton and Ensham. There's 7 minutes of delays through there as well. And elsewhere, the A34 touch slow but moving as you head up northbound around the Bletchingdon area. But as ever, if you know any different, that can help us out. 01865 346 333 or studio@getradio.co.uk.

0: Gracie Abrams, of course, and that is Hit the Wall. This is Get Radio Monday afternoon. This is Trev. Weather-wise this week, better tomorrow in terms of temperature, 25 tomorrow. Quite cloudy with some sunny spells around. They reckon we'll get rain on Wednesday. And boy, oh boy, of course, how we need it, with rain expected on Wednesday, some on Thursday morning and some on Friday too. Weather, the temperatures stick to around 23, 24, so pretty decent temperatures. But heading into a bank holiday weekend too, quite changeable in terms of scattered showers around and some sunny spells. So this week, it looks like that much-needed rain is on its way from Wednesday.
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It's Ricky Martin, Living La Vida Loca. This is Monday afternoon on the Get Home. It's Get Radio with Trev. Happy birthday, by the way, to Stephen Fry today. How old do you think Stephen Fry is? He is, well done, he's 69 years old today. Spot on, congratulations. Here's a quick quiz for you around Stephen Fry. Now, Stephen Fry was on Who Wants to Be a Millionaire, and he remains the most successful celebrity that's been on, of course, that show with winning the most amount of money. I think he walked away with £250,000. Here's the question, by the way, one of the questions that he did very, very well at, as you would imagine. Let's see how well you do at this question. So, which European city out of Brussels, Strasbourg, Munich and Luxembourg would you come closest to if you walked in a straight line from Paris to Berlin? So have a little think about it. Which European city out of Brussels, Strasbourg, Munich and Luxembourg would you come closest to if you walked in a straight line from Paris to Berlin? What do you think? I'll give you the answer before 5 this afternoon. That's the question on the quick quiz this half hour. And now, Adele, Easy on Me on Get Radio on the Get Home.

Ed Adele, Go Easy On Me on the Get Home It's Get Ready. I've just got back from holiday. Go Easy On Me. Right, this weekend is a bank holiday weekend, of course. And if you were looking for things to do, then this is a great weekend, by the way. The Foodies Festival is back for the biggest celebration of top chefs, tasty food, delicious drinks, and live music with Boys Life. Gareth Gates are there, and Bewitched as well. That's South Park. And it happens, of course, on Saturday, Sunday, and Monday. It's Foodies Festival at South Park this weekend. Get in your home. 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

Alex Warren and Fever Dream. This is Monday afternoon on the Get Home. It's Get Radio with Trev. We're there through it until 7 this evening. Next weekend is Bank Holiday weekend, and we're looking at things to do already to inspire you and maybe things to look forward to. Now, online dancing is absolutely massive, and between 5 and 9, that's 4 hours. And if you arrive, they say it's 4:30. Then that's 4.5 hours of line dancing. That's at Sunny Hill Vineyard, and that's on Cuddeston Road on Horsepath. And that's a Bank Holiday line dancing event at Sunny Hill Vineyard. Oh, excuse me. Between 4:30 and 9 this coming Bank Holiday Monday afternoon. Any event you got happening, then let us know. 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

0: 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The answer for the quick quiz then. We said to you, Stephen Fry's birthday today, 69 years old. He's the most successful celebrity on Who Wants To Be A Millionaire, the celebrity version, as you would imagine. We asked you, do you know the question that he got the £250,000 that he won? Which European city out of Brussels, Strasbourg, Munich and Luxembourg city would you come closest to if you walked in a straight line between Paris and Berlin? The answer is no, I would have got this because I've driven from Paris to Luxembourg City to get some cheap wine. I don't think Stephen Fry knew the answer because of that, but I guess that it was Luxembourg City because, of course, it's in a straight line. Brussels is further north, and the other ones I've no idea about, but that would have been my guess. That's incredible. If you got that right, well done. You, a bonus point on the quick quiz this afternoon. We'll do another one for you at 5:30. It's Getting You Home, Get Radio.
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2: A40 still busy in a couple of spots, heading eastbound around the Marston area and also westbound between Cassington and Ensham. There's currently around 10 minutes of delay through there. Elsewhere, A34, a touch slow but moving as you head up northbound between Pertrie and Bletchingdon. There's around 6 minutes of delays up there. And the Southern Eastern Bypass, slightly slow but moving, heading westbound over towards Littlemore. But as ever, if you know any different can help us out, 01865 346 333 or studio@getradio.co.uk.
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11: Police say five men who lost their lives in a crash in Teesside may have been involved in organised crime. 12 people have now been arrested over alleged criminal activity leading up to the collision on the A66, which also killed two officers. Holly Hughes has more.
12: Nine men and three women aged between 19 and 61 have now been arrested on suspicion of offences ranging from possession of a firearm to participating in the activities of an organised crime group. It's after seven people, including two officers, were killed in the early hours of Saturday morning when a Volkswagen going the wrong way down the road hit a police car. Cleveland Police says four of the five men in the car had previous criminal convictions and were believed to be associated with another car seen ramming properties earlier that morning.
11: People in Oxford heard a loud explosion on Sunday evening after a Second World War grenade was safely destroyed. Police were called shortly after 1:15 in the afternoon when the grenade was found near Donington Bridge after being removed from the stream. Bomb disposal experts attended and dealt with it safely. Police say the explosion was heard shortly before 5 p.m. in the field south of the bridge. And Cross Country says it expects to run a full service today after a power cut at its Birmingham control centre forced the cancellation of almost all UK services yesterday. Disruption affected routes from Glasgow to Penzance, including Birmingham to Manchester, and passengers travelling to and from Oxford. A small number of cancellations remain, blamed on late running trains and staff shortages. That's the latest from Get Radio News. I'm Ben Monse.
13: Just gone five on your Monday afternoon. This is Trev getting you home between now and seven this evening. Hope you had a good day. I missed you last week. I was away. I'll tell you more about that very soon. And y'all is a word that I'll be saying quite a bit on the show this afternoon. I'll tell you why soon. In the meantime, we've got some Shakira coming up for you. Her new single, This Is The Get Home.

Still loving this. Burna Boy, Shakira, and of course, Die Die on the Get Home. It's Get Ready, a Monday afternoon. Okay, so I went to America last week and dropped my daughter off to her college that she started in West Virginia, and where they say y'all. And already she's been out there 4 days on her own, and already she has started on the WhatsApp calls that we've done. There's a little y'all starting. So that's what they say in West Virginia. If you want to go there and make yourself a welcome and feel loved by the locals, just say, "How y'all doing? How y'all doing?" That's what you got to do. America is weird. They have a man doing a breakfast show there called Bobby Bones, who loves his country music. So I'm going to say to Rich for a weekend breakfast this weekend, I think he should change his name. Bobby Bones really sticks out, and I still remember him. I only listened to his show once whilst out there. So maybe a new name for Rich is what we need for breakfast here at Get Ready. So any suggestions, please? Bobby Bones has been taken, but we'll take suggestions. We're getting home. It's Get Ready. Here's the Lighthouse Family.

It's Katy Perry. It's Raw on the Get Home. It's Get Radio. Monday afternoon with Trey with you through until 7. Listen, this Thursday, by the way, Maggie's Oxford Summer Garden Party. They've been celebrating 30 years of cancer support for Maggie's with a Prosecco Garden Party in the beautiful grounds of Burton College. And this Thursday afternoon, 2 to 4.30. So a fundraiser. And if you want to spread the word, you can. Of course, Maggie's do a brilliant job in terms of cancer support for people in Oxfordshire. So 2.30 to 4.30 at Merton College this coming Thursday afternoon, Maggie's Oxford Summer Garden Party. Getting you home, Get Radio, Monday afternoon. This is Go West and the King of Wishful Thinking.

0: The brilliant Go West and King of Wishful Thinking from Pretty Woman from 1991. This is Trev on a Monday afternoon at Get Radio. We're hanging around with you till 7. Latest weather details for the county coming up, and we'll test your brain with a quick quiz in the next 15 minutes as well. But first of all, let's do this.
1: 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Managing waste across Oxfordshire for over 50 years.
2: The A40 is still looking busy in a couple of spots, heading eastbound around the Marston area. There's currently around 6 minutes of delays over there. And also westbound between Castleton and Ensham, you're looking at around 10 minutes of delays through there now. And the A34 is slow but moving as you head up northbound between Pertrie and Bletchingdon. There's around 5 minutes of delays up there. And a little bit of slow stuff on the M40 as well, just as you head up northbound just after Junction 9. But as ever, if you do know any different and can help us out, 01865 346 333 or studio at getradio.co.uk.

0: Samba, Home Wrecker. This is Get Radio, Monday afternoon on the Get Home between now and 7. This is Trev. We've got a decent day tomorrow, in fact. 25 the high, so quite warm tomorrow. And quite a bit of cloud cover around as well with a westerly breeze tomorrow. And then we'll get some rain. And then the farmers and everyone growing flowers and want their grass to be green will get a little bit happier, because Wednesday, Thursday and Friday this week, and even into the bank holiday weekend, we'll get some sort of rain too. Now, it won't be heavy ongoing, but it'll be drizzly and showery for the week from Wednesday. We've got the rain on the way. We'll see how much you get in terms of where you are in the county. But yeah, for Wednesday, a drizzly end of the week.
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Right, we're Mac and everywhere on the Get Home and Get Radio Monday afternoon. Okay, quick quiz time for you. Another birthday today, by the way, along with Rupert Grint, who's enjoying his 38th birthday today. Of course, Ron Weasley from the Harry Potter series of films. And Steve Guttenberg's birthday today, 68 years old today. Steve Guttenberg, famously, of course, in Police Academy, but also Three Men and a Baby. So name the other two actors in Three Men and a Baby along with Steve Guttenberg. Easy, come on. Answer before 6 tonight. Get you home, get radio. Eric Prydz, Call on Me.

Eric Prydz and Call On Me on the Get Home. It's Monday afternoon with Trev with you through till 7 this evening. By the way, we've got a ball this Saturday in Oxford. We're having a ball. It's a Michael Ball, and he's at the New Theatre on Saturday, 7:30 down George Street. Of course, Britain's leading musical theatre star in town this coming Saturday. We'll have a Michael Ball on our hands in Oxford. Getting home, get ready, Monday afternoon. This is Alicia's Attic. I Am, I Feel.

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Teddy Swims, Mr. Know-It-All on the Get Home. It's Get Ready Monday afternoon. This coming autumn, by the way, the Youth Theatre, Chipping Norton Theatre, are putting on some sessions for kids between the ages of 5 to 18. So you just Google the Chipping Norton Theatre if you're a child or you're listening right now and between those ages would like to have a go at the theatre, Chipping Norton, for the Youth Theatre, then why not give it a go? It happened this autumn, the Chipping Norton Theatre and the Youth Sessions. Getting home, get radio. This is Madonna and Like a Prayer.

0: Madge, Like a Prayer on the Get Home. It's Get Ready Monday afternoon. Lots of things happening with regards to the autumn because, of course, people come back from their holes. Want to try new things. That's why there's lots of things happening for if you want to do a writing course, for example. So I mentioned theatre earlier on for kids between the age of 5 and 18 with a new course at Chipping Norton Theatre coming up. Well, this is a 3-month writing course at Long Crendon Library. It starts on the 10th of September. If you want to Google it, you'll find out more about it. But yeah, that's so all of a sudden, as things get back to normal after the summer, when people come back from their holes, they go, well, what should we do this autumn? Well, lots of things going on, one of them being a 3-month writing course at Long Crendon Library. Now you know. We're getting home. It's Get Radio. Time for the quick quiz answer in the next 2 minutes or so. And it was Steve Guttenberg's birthday today. So who were the other two actors in Three Men and a Baby? Find out next.
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0: Kelly Clarkson and the Heartbeat Song on the Get Home and to Get Ready on Monday afternoon. Answer for the quick quiz then. We said to you Steve Guttenberg's birthday today. 69 years old today, Steve Guttenberg. Of course, star of Police Academy, but also as well star of Three Men and a Baby. And the quick quiz question was very simple. Who were the other two actors in that film along with Steve Guttenberg? It was Ted Danson and Tom Selleck, the play. Brilliant film. That they'll remake it one day badly. But yeah, Three Men and a Baby. It was Steve Guttenberg, Tom Selleck and Ted Danson. Now you know. More quick quizzes on the show tomorrow afternoon at 4:30 and 5:30. It's time for this.
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2: A34 is still pretty slow as you head up northbound between Pertree and Weston on the Green. There's currently around 8 minutes of delays up there. And elsewhere, the A40 is slow in a couple of spots, heading eastbound around the Marston area and also westbound between Cassington and Ensham. But as ever, if you know any different and can help us out, 01865 346333 or studio at getradio.co.uk.
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9: Police say five men who lost their lives in a crash in Teesside may have been involved in organised crime. Nine men and three women aged between 19 and 61 have now been arrested on suspicion of offences ranging from possession of a firearm to participating in the activities of an organised crime group. It's after seven people, including two officers, were killed in the early hours of Saturday morning when a Volkswagen going the wrong way down the road hit a police car. Andy Burnham has urged Ukraine's allies to send more interceptor missiles to Kyiv.
10: Is in a position where it needs more support, but obviously we are, as a coalition, there to provide that support when Ukraine needs it. So that will be a main topic of the conversation today.
9: Ukrainian President Volodymyr Zelensky has repeatedly pleaded for more of them in recent months as Kyiv stocks have diminished. A loud bang heard across Oxford on Sunday evening was caused by the controlled explosion of a Second World War grenade. Police were called after 1:15 p.m. when the device was found near Donington Bridge after being taken from the stream. The explosive ordnance disposal team was called in and safely dealt with the grenade. The explosion was heard just before 5 p.m. And a more sustainable approach to eye injections at Oxford University hospitals is cutting waste and saving up to £180,000 a year. The Sustainable Eye Care team reviewed more than 120,000 injections, removing unnecessary single-use items and changing glove use. Researchers found no increased risk of serious infection, while patient comfort improved. That's the latest from Ghent Radio News. I'm Ben Monse.
11: Just gone six on your way home across Oxfordshire. Good to be back with you today. This is Trev on the Get Home between now and seven this evening. Latest on the roads coming up soon for you. We'll look at the weather as well for the county, and there is some rain in the forecast. Details coming up soon. I know it's a shock. The grass will be green soon before you know it on the Get Home.

Zara Larsson and the Midnight Sun. This is the Get Home and Get Radio with Trevor on a Monday afternoon. The big songs you sing along to out loud. Go on, dare ya. This is Brian Adams, run to you on the Get Home.

Sophie Ellis-Bextor and Get Over You on the Get Home. It's Get Ready. Let's go to 1993. And Duran Duran were making a comeback after an amazing 80s decade, of course, and they were sort of struggling early 90s. And they leaked this song to radio stations in Florida. And it went down really well. That's why they released it, and that's why we know it now, because Floridian people absolutely loved it. Here's Duran Duran, Ordinary Worlds, on the Get Home. It's Get Radio.

0: Duran Duran, Ordinary Worlds on the Get Home. It's Get Ready. This is Trend Monday afternoon. Latest on the roads for you right now, and we'll do the weather details for the county as well. Good news if you want some rain. Details after this.
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2: Still a bit busy going through Ensham westbound, of course, on the A40, and busy but moving on the A34 northbound as you get on at Pear Tree. Still 5 minutes worth of delays up towards Weston on the Green. If you know any different or can help us out, 0865 346 333 or studio at getradio.co.uk.

0: Well, it's Tame Impala, of course, and Dracula. This is the Get Home and Get Radio Monday afternoon with Trev. Hope you had a good day. Weather-wise, pretty decent day tomorrow. 25 the high tomorrow with more cloud cover around. And then the rain kicks in on Wednesday morning. And there's some showers around. Not massive rain, just some showers during the day on Wednesday with highs of 26. Still pretty warm. 24 on Thursday and into Friday as well. And with a threat of showers on all those days from Wednesday this week.
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It's Alanis and Ironic on the Get Home. It's Get Radio. This is Trev Monday evening. Rich back on breakfast for you in the morning when you wake up from 6. He's got all the good news for Oxfordshire and the decent tunes to get you going on a Tuesday morning. This is the Get Home and this is the feeling. Love it when you call. It's Get Radio.

It's a feeling. Love it when you call on the Get Home. It's Get Radio Monday afternoon. This is us getting you there till 7. Let's go to 1983. The album was She's So Unusual. And it was, of course, Cyndi Lauper who wrote this song. Very emotional, highly emotional song with the lead singer of the Hooters, Rob Hyman. Cyndi, Time After Time.

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This is Get Radio with Trev, hanging around with SL7 this evening. 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Some big news coming from these boys, I think, later this year. They've had a really good year in terms of their tour. Their album, I think, is out in October. They are Take That, Never Forgets on the Get Home.

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0: S-Club and Reach on the Get Home. It's Get Radio Monday evening. Thank you for your ears today. Really appreciate it. I'm back with you tomorrow afternoon from 4. If you love the 80s, by the way, we're going to sneak another little 80s nut song in the one on the way for you after this.
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2: Still a bit busy going through Ensham westbound, of course, on the A40, and busy but moving on the A34 northbound as you get on at Pear Tree. Still 5 minutes worth of delays up towards Weston on the Green. If you know any different or can help us out, 0865 346 333 or studio at getradio.co.uk.
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Such a good song, Starship, on the Get Home Monday evening. That's it, we're out of here. Back with you tomorrow afternoon from 4. Rich has breakfast for you in the morning from 6. Up to the news at 7 we go with this. I do like this. This is Hugel, Ultra Narte. This is Moving to the Sun.

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10: Andy Burnham's pledge to continue Britain's support for Ukraine during celebrations to mark the 35th anniversary of the country's independence. Chairing his first meeting of the Coalition of the Willing, he urged Ukraine's allies to send more interceptor missiles to Kyiv. Mr. Burnham says countries must come together to send a message to Vladimir Putin.
11: We should now also be clear on how this war will end. No doubt we will continue to hear desperate claims from Russia that their victory is inevitable and that they will escalate if Ukraine does not negotiate on their terms. We should expose this false narrative.
10: More than £500,000 has been raised for the families of two police officers killed in a dual carriageway crash. Matthew Blades and Tom Clough were killed when their vehicle was hit by a car driving the wrong way on the A66 near Middlesbrough. And drivers are being told to expect a frantic Friday. The RAC says it estimates 20 million trips will be made by car between Friday and Bank Holiday Monday. That's the latest from Radio News Hub. I'm Nathan Beresford.
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2: 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And then to get to that stage, then you really, really do see, and it's they're a bit of a beast that really just carried out some incredible work.
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8: 12 people have been arrested in connection with the crash that killed two police officers on the A66 on Saturday. It happened when their vehicle was struck by a car driving the wrong way on the dual carriageway near Middlesbrough. The MP for Redcar, Anna Turley, says local governments must work to protect their residents.
9: We have to come together now as a community to look at the challenges we face here, and that's for the police, but it's for all the community, it's for all of our partner agencies, it's for us as politicians to come together and say, what can we do more to help people feel safe and secure in communities like this?
8: Former world snooker champion Graham Dott has been found guilty of sexually abusing two children. The High Court heard Dott exposed himself in front of two primary school-aged children years apart and touched them inappropriately and kissed them. Rail passengers in Essex and London may face longer journeys over the coming week because of track issues caused by drought and hot weather. Network Rail says that from Tuesday, amended timetables are being introduced on the C2C route, as well as some Greater Anglia services. That's the latest from Radio News Hub. I'm Nathan Beresford.
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1: Louise, what's your takeaway tip?
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1: Every other Thursday from 9, Rich and Deadly throw anecdotes, musical indifference, interviews with Oxfordshire's music scene, past and present, into the Melting Pot.
2: Huge congratulations to the Cockroaches. That was the sound of Heroes and Gods. That was the sound of the 2024 Melting Pot Festive 20 winner. They're all winners. 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So we head into 2025. Do stick with us. We promise you another year of lunacy. But the show's nothing without the incredible music coming out of this county. Enjoy the rest of your evening, and we'll chat to you and he'll insult me again very soon. Good night.
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1: Hang on, who's the most famous person you've bumped into? When you say that, it sounds like you hang out in celebrity circles, but you don't, and you hardly ever meet anybody famous. I mean, who's the most famous person you've weed next to?
2: 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I go up them strike conversations rather than meeting them in toilets.
1: I find that it breaks the ice when you meet them in a toilet.

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9: 12 people have been arrested in connection with the crash that killed two police officers on the A66 on Saturday. It happened when their vehicle was struck by a car driving the wrong way on the dual carriageway near Middlesbrough. The five men in the other vehicle also died at the scene. The MP for Redcar, Anna Turley, says local governments must work to protect their residents.
10: We have to come together now as a community to look at the challenges we face here, and that's for the police, but it's for all the community, it's for all of our partner agencies, it's for us as politicians to come together and say, what can we do more to help people feel safe and secure in communities like this.
9: The Prime Minister has chaired his first meeting of the Coalition of the Willing. Andy Burnham pledged to continue Britain's support for Ukraine and urged allies to send more interceptor missiles to Kyiv after Russia ramped up its own strikes. And the Netherlands has pulled out of the 2027 Eurovision Song Contest, saying the event is no longer neutral when a participating country is still involved in military conflict. That's the latest from Radio News Hub. I'm Nathan Beresford.
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